Yeah, and the Cowboys sing the sad song, but that's where we're going to leave the sadness. Let's kick off a little joy as we keep this set rolling with a little Boston. It's Tim Jeffries. Great to be along with you.

0: ZZ Top canceled their show over the weekend, Hollywood Bowl, and kind of concerning about the health of Frank Beard. We hope the best for that band. It's Tim Jeffries, and follow-up to a big story we had yesterday. Britain's Andy Green sets another speed record, this time for the fastest run of a hydrogen-powered car, reaching 406.320 miles per hour. The 64-year-old retired Air Force pilot rocketed across the Bonneville Salt Flats in a 32-foot car powered by two hydrogen internal combustion engines with a combined 1,600 horsepower. Now, the overall speed record, by the way, is 763 miles an hour. So it didn't come anywhere near the overall speed record that was also set by Andy Green using a jet-powered car back in 1997.
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0: gotta say, listen to that song. Not a lot of people get away with singing a song like Foxy Lady, I'm coming to get you. Look out, here I come. Jimmy, of course, could. It's Tim Jeffries. Going to kick off another long set. We got Def Leppard and Steve Miller to help us out next.
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0: Steve Miller Band, Schwingtown. I believe that's located just outside Madison, I think. I'm Tim Jeffries. I'm going to kick off another long set in just a bit. Got some Nirvana. And a song for the Red Hot Chili Peppers that originally did not appear on any album, but was on the soundtrack to a Saturday Night Live skit that was spun off to a full-length film. We'll get to that in just a bit.
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8: Fox News, I'm John Saucier. Marine veteran and Massachusetts teacher Robert Gilman returning back to the U.S. after spending 4 years behind bars in Russia. Senator Ed Markey telling reporters Gilman will be flown out for medical treatment after suffering years of abuse that left him near death.
9: He will be given that treatment at a military hospital in Texas.
8: President Trump says no one is exchanged in return for Gilman. The Trump administration pausing funding for the Los Angeles Homeless Services Authority in June, pulling $240 billion over allegations of fraud and mismanagement. Secretary of Housing and Urban Development Scott Turner says funding doubled over the years, but homelessness tripled.
10: The L.A. Continuum of Care, led by LASA, had received $1 billion in taxpayer dollars over the last 5 years. That's $1 billion over the last 5 years. With no accountability and zero results.
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12: Your VermilionCountyFirst.com weather forecast. For this evening, calls for partly cloudy skies with the chance of rain and thunderstorms throughout the overnight, low down to about 69 degrees. Tomorrow on Wednesday, looks like a partly sunny day with the chance of rain and thunderstorms rolling in the late afternoon, high up around 86. And finally on Wednesday, evening showers likely with a low temperature down to 69 degrees.
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0: Joe Walsh doing it the Rocky Mountain way. It's Jim Jeffries doing it the Warren Zevon way here in just a bit. And a story out of Florida where two men have been charged with aggravated battery after allegedly taking up arms, one with a machete, the other with a hatchet. I was in the parking lot of a grocery store, a Publix parking lot. The August 4th physical altercation between Everett Kirchbaum, he's 52, and James Gay, 35, was over a love interest, according to the police report. Who says chivalry is dead? These guys take the arms in a parking lot of a Publix over a woman's heart.
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0: Ride to Ride with the Overdrive. It's Tim Jeffries, some live Frampton bits, Metallica too. Well, I'm working a little bit in duress tonight. I think I might have concussed myself earlier. I don't know about you, but the older I get, the more I seem to hit my head. And it really bothers me. I was helping a friend load some furniture in the back of the truck, and he said, hey, just pull the truck in the garage. That way, you know, we don't have to lift it as far. So anyway, I jump into the back of the truck, and I hit my head on the garage door opener. Yeah, I felt stupid, and it hurt. But I think I'm going to get through the show. I'll be all right.
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0: Sad but true, Metallica. It's Tim Jefferies. Earlier I was talking about how ZZ Top had to cancel their show at the Hollywood Bowl. And the opening band was Cheap Trick. They did not have a problem with anyone in their band, so they quickly managed to schedule a date at the Whiskey A Go-Go. You know, club down there on Sunset. That'd be fun as hell, seeing Cheap Trick live in a bar. They're on the way next.
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4: Fox News, I'm Roger Stern. Republican South Carolina Senator Darlene Graham is one step closer to permanently succeeding her late brother Lindsey, who died last month. Fox's Mark Meredith says she has just advanced to a runoff primary next month against another Republican.
5: I just checked in with Darlene Graham's campaign. They are still waiting to get more information about who they're going to face in the runoff. This race coming down to two other opponents, two congressmen.
4: We now know Graham will face Ralph Norman in the runoff. Socialist Francesca Hong says she fits right in with Wisconsin voters. She's leading the pack in today's Democratic gubernatorial primary.
6: Wisconsin has a proud history of progressivism, and the policies that we are fighting for honor that. But more importantly, they honor working class people who should be first in government.
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7: Your VermilionCountyFirst.com weather forecast. For this evening, calls for partly cloudy skies with the chance of rain and thunderstorms throughout the overnight, low down to about 69 degrees. Tomorrow on Wednesday, looks like a partly sunny day with the chance of rain and thunderstorms rolling in the late afternoon, high up around 86. And finally, on Wednesday, evening showers likely with a low temperature down to 69 degrees.
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0: Band the Cradle will rock, and rock we will with Led Zeppelin. Aerosmith, too. It's Tim Jeffries with the story of Peter Mossfield. You may not know this man, but he has an online presence, and he was taking anabolic steroids and drinking heavily and not working out. His plan was to show that he could just take steroids and drink vodka and then eventually enter a bodybuilding competition. He said he could gain muscle just by drinking and using the steroids. Well, he ended up entering the East Coast Mecca Classic in New York. He finished eighth. That was last among the competitors.
1: The U.S. Department of Agriculture is urging poultry owners to stay alert during the largest bird flu outbreak in U.S. history. Highly pathogenic avian influenza has affected more than 197 million birds since 2022. As wild birds migrate this fall, having the right biosecurity measures in place is vital to keeping poultry healthy. USDA Undersecretary Dudley Hoskins is here to tell us more.
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0: classic Foghat from their heyday, the mid-70s, and Fool for the City. Still active, although the only member who's still in the band is drummer Roger Earl. Roger Earl is a hoot. Guy's like 80 years old and still drumming. I mean, what could be better, you know? Rocking and rolling, still being alive at 80 and having fun? How about we kick off another long set with Billy Squire? Yeah, that's coming up next.
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0: Every little thing she does is magic. There's some police. It's Tim Jeffries. You know what we're going to do? We're going to take a quick break, and then we're going to kick off another long set with a signature song from AC/DC and some Green Day, too. Stick around.
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9: News, I'm Ted Lindner. Tonight, South Carolina Republican Senator Darlene Graham is one step closer to permanently succeeding her brother, Lindsey, who died last month. Fox's Mark Meredith says she just advanced to a runoff primary in 2 weeks and has strong backing from the White House.
10: They wanted to see her advance to this next six-year term, but whether or not that's going to still be the case after we get through tonight and what the runoff is going to look like is going to be a big question.
9: Meantime, Connecticut Governor Ned Lamont has won the Democratic primary, defeating State Representative Josh Elliott as the governor seeks his third term in office. Lamont, who's 71, ran a largely comfortable campaign against Elliott, who's 41, and ran to the governor's political left. Lamont will face Republican State Senator Ryan Fazio in the general election in November. In Minnesota, Senator Amy Klobuchar has won the Democratic nomination for governor, and the Trump-backed U.S. Representative Tom Tiffany has won the Republican nomination for governor in the state of Wisconsin. 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
11: Your VermilionCountyFirst.com weather forecast. For this evening, calls for partly cloudy skies with a chance of rain and thunderstorms throughout the overnight, low down to about 69 degrees. Tomorrow on Wednesday, looks like a partly sunny day with a chance of rain and thunderstorms rolling in the late afternoon, high up around 86. And finally, on Wednesday, evening showers likely with a low temperature down to 69 degrees.
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It's one of those songs that people use at homecoming and maybe graduation, but funny thing is, it's about Billy Joe Armstrong breaking up with a girlfriend, or maybe she broke up with him. Anyway, it's a great song. Time of Your Life as we keep it rolling, Scorpions.

0: Fly By Night by Rush. It's Tim Jeffries. Speaking of flying, I'm not so sure how I feel about this next story. The Department of Transportation has announced a recruiting program in April to employ fans of computer games to become air traffic controllers. The U.S. Secretary of Transportation reported on Sunday that 94% of the hiring goal has been met, saying 2,000-plus of the best and brightest candidates in the pipeline are reached the academy, and they are all recruited as video gamers. Yeah, recruiting video gamers as air traffic controllers. Who knew playing Madden and Fortnite would qualify you for a job as an air traffic controller, but that seems to be the case. Also, I should add, they've not been hired as air traffic controllers. They've only qualified for the training academy. But yeah, all those hours of gaming in your parents' basement may get you a job as an air traffic controller.
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1: Well, we know now why they canceled their show over the weekend at the Hollywood Bowl. Frank Beard has gone ill. We don't know what is going on, but they have brought in a replacement drummer as they continue their tour, the one big summer U.S. tour. So really, the only guy out there is Billy Gibbons. But, you know, Elwood Francis replaced Dusty Hill in 2021. And now they've confirmed that Frank Beard is going to be on leave and drummer Michael Monahan will be taking his place.
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0: I need to kind of come down, too. I get a lot of... 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
6: News, I'm Ted Linder. Tonight, South Carolina Republican Senator Darlene Graham is one step closer to permanently

0: Has won the Democratic nomination for governor, and the Trump-backed U.S. Representative Tom Tiffany has won the Republican nomination for governor in the state of Wisconsin. 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
2: Your VermilionCountyFirst.com weather forecast. For this evening, calls for partly cloudy skies with the chance of rain and thunderstorms throughout the overnight, low down to about 69 degrees. Tomorrow on Wednesday, looks like a partly sunny day with the chance of rain and thunderstorms rolling in the late afternoon, high up around 86. And finally on Wednesday, evening showers likely with a low temperature down to 69 degrees.
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0: the Hocus Pocus Magic Power Triumph with Mud Bon Jovi in that set. Boy, Bon Jovi, they're rocking quite a tour. The Forever Tour, going all over the place doing these huge stadium shows. And what a show that band puts on. Rocking like 30 tunes a night in concert. Way to go, Bon Jovi. Hey, Floyd's coming up. I'll throw on Ozzy and Led Zepp there next.
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1: Hello, hello, hello. Do you hear me now? Floyd from the Wall with Mud. We heard from Led Zeppelin, that set, Rock and Roll from Led Zeppelin 4. Well, if you want to learn about Led Zeppelin, you don't know much about Led Zeppelin, well, you should. But if you don't, you got to get Led Zeppelin 4, the perfect album from Led Zeppelin. That's your starter LP from the legendary Led Zeppelin. Billy Idol is coming up. I'll throw on Queensryche. And Eddie Money is on deck, too.
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0: What a great one from Jeff Tate and Queensryche, Silent Lucidity with Mud. It doesn't fail. All the time I'll get a call, hey, I love that tune from Pink Floyd. It does have a Pink Floyd sound for sure, but no, that's a great one from Queensryche. Aldo Nova is coming up. They're on Aerosmith, and Billy Idol is on deck as well.
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12: Fox News, I'm Ted Lindner. South Carolina Republican Senator Darlene Graham one step closer to succeeding her brother Lindsey Graham, who died last month. Fox's Mark Meredith says she advanced to a runoff primary in 2 weeks. She's got strong backing from the White House and President Trump.
13: They wanted to see her advance to this next six-year term, but whether or not that's going to still be the case after we get through tonight and what the runoff is going to look like is going to be a big question.
12: In Connecticut, Governor Ned Lamont has won the Democratic primary, defeating State Representative Josh Elliott as the governor seeks a third term. Lamont will face Republican State Senator Ryan Fazio in November. In Minnesota, Senator Amy Klobuchar has won the Democratic nomination for governor. On the Republican side, MyPillow founder Mike Lindell, who was backed by President Trump running against Minnesota House Speaker Lisa DeMuth, has lost that race. The Trump-backed U.S. Representative Tom Tiffany has won the Republican nomination for governor in Wisconsin. 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
15: Your VermilionCountyFirst.com weather forecast for this evening calls for partly cloudy skies with a chance of rain and thunderstorms throughout the overnight, low down to about 69 degrees. Tomorrow on Wednesday looks like a partly sunny day with a chance of rain and thunderstorms rolling in the late afternoon, high up around 86. And finally on Wednesday evening, showers likely with a low temperature down to 69 degrees.
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0: Right on REO, you got to keep on a pushing. That's great inspiration from that band with Mud. You got to keep pushing. Don't ever give up. Push until you succeed, right? Hey, the Rolling Stones are coming up. Author on AC/DC. And Steve Miller is on deck, too.
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0: What a great one from the Rolling Stones, Give Me Shelter with Mud. More great ones from the Rolling Stones with their brand new album called Foreign Tongues. 14 new tunes that rock all the way, plus a cool looking album cover as well. Way to go, Rolling Stones. Hey, GNR, they're coming up. I'll throw on Rush and Pearl Jam. They're next.
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0: Yeah, Rush in the spirit of radio with Mud, and in the spirit of radio, Rush, they're rocking their 50-something tour. What a tour they're on, going all the way through April of 2027. Rocking about 30 tunes a night in concert. What a show they put on. Way to go, Rush. Hey, Boston, they're coming up. Author on Joan Jett. And GNR, they're on deck as well.
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6: News. I'm Sue Guzman. Primary night in six states across the U.S. In the closely watched Democratic primary for Wisconsin governor is still too close to call. With more than 95% of the votes counted, County Executive David Crowley's holding a razor-thin lead over Democratic Socialist Francesca Hong. Neither has claimed victory or conceded. In Minnesota, Lieutenant Governor Peggy Flanagan, the winner of the Democratic Senate primary, the latest victory for a progressive over the party's establishment. Republican South Carolina Senator Darlene Graham, a step closer to permanently succeeding her late brother Lindsey. Fox's Mark Meredith.
7: I just checked in with Darlene Graham's campaign. They are still waiting to get more information about who they're going to face in the runoff. This race coming down to two other opponents, two congressmen.
6: And we now know that Graham will face Ralph Norman in that runoff. America's listening to Fox News.
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9: Your VermilionCountyFirst.com weather forecast currently calls for a chance of rain and thunderstorms throughout the area, with the low temperature having around 69 degrees. Later on this morning should be partly sunny with a chance of rain and thunderstorms rolling back in the late afternoon, high up around 86. And finally, on Wednesday evening, wrapping up your weather forecast, we'll have rain mainly throughout the overnight, low temperature down to 69.
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0: Queen with Mud Boston in that set. Party, party, schmarty. A party is on the way. The new fall season sort of kind of will be here in 27 days. Labor Day weekend 2026. Get ready for that pumpkin spice action. Hey, Leonard's coming up. Author on John Mellencamp and Eric Clapton is next.
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0: Kinnard, What's Your Name with Mud John Mellencamp in that set. Now, John is rocking his Dancing Word Store, going all over doing these amazing shows, only playing top shelf classics in concert. Plus, he is so entertaining, so much fun to catch in concert. Way to go, John Mellencamp, the top. They're coming up. Other on the Scorpions and Bad Company, they're next.
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0: Hey, you're unique. There's no one like you. Scorpions with Mud. There's no one like the Scorpions. Been rocking for 60 years. Always rocking a tour of big Vegas residency as well. They are fantastic. Way to go, Scorpions. And happy anniversary. The Cars are coming up. I'll throw on Quiet Riot in the top. They're on deck, too.
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3: News. I'm Ted Linder. South Carolina Republican Senator Darlene Graham one step closer to succeeding her brother Lindsey Graham, who died last month. Fox's Mark Meredith saying she advanced to a runoff primary in 2 weeks and has strong backing from President Trump in the White House.
4: They wanted to see her advance to this next six-year term, but whether or not that's going to still be the case after we get through tonight and what the runoff is going to look like is going to be a big question.
3: Graham will face Ralph Norman in that runoff. In Minnesota, Senator Amy Klobuchar has won the Democratic nomination for governor. On the Republican side, MyPillow founder Mike Lindell, who was backed by President Trump, was defeated by Minnesota House Speaker Lisa Daymuth. The Trump-backed U.S. Representative Tom Tiffany has won the Republican nomination for governor in Wisconsin. On the Democrat side, the race is still too close to call between David Crowley and Francesca Hong. And tonight's Powerball jackpot, $1 billion, a cash value of $433.1 million if you win. 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
6: Your VermilionCountyFirst.com weather forecast currently calls for a chance of rain and thunderstorms throughout the area, with the low temperature having around 69 degrees. Later on this morning should be partly sunny with a chance of rain and thunderstorms rolling back in the late afternoon, high up around 86. And finally, on Wednesday evening, wrapping up your weather forecast, we'll have rain mainly throughout the overnight, low temperature down to 69.
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0: Hey, what can I do? The mighty, mighty lead with Mud. Congratulations to the legendary Robert Plant to receive the Americana Music Association's Lifetime Achievement Award on September the 16th in Nashville, Tennessee. Way to go, Robert Plant. Hey, David Bowie is coming up, author on Van Halen. And Heart, they're next.
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0: Let's dance, put on your red shoes and dance the blues. David Bowie with Mud. Now, I don't dance too well, but I'm definitely not going to try to dance with red shoes. That's not going to work for me at all, you know. Hey, Bon Jovi's coming up. Author on Don Henley and Alice in Chains. They're on deck, too.
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0: Yeah, buddy, Don Henley and the Boys of Summer with Mud. Well, the Boys of Summer are getting ready to wrap up the 2026 MLB season. Soon the postseason, but right now, come on, preseason football. Yay! Pretty cool stuff, right? Hey, the BOC, they're coming up off on Metallica, and Bon Jovi's on deck, too.
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0: Democratic Congresswoman Gwen Moore, who endorsed Crowley, is calling for unity.
1: We got to give some grace to people who did not prevail because we're all in this together.
0: Crowley is holding a razor-thin lead over the Democratic Socialist Hong. In Minnesota, Lieutenant Governor Peggy Flanagan, the winner of the Democratic Senate primary, besting Representative Angie Craig, the latest victory of a progressive over the party's establishment. Republican South Carolina Senator Darlene Graham stepped closer to permanently succeeding her late brother Lindsey. She'll face off against Ralph Norman in a runoff. And crews battling a fire trying to rescue survivors from a burning passenger ferry in the tourist island of Bali. 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
3: Your VermilionCountyFirst.com weather forecast currently calls for a chance of rain and thunderstorms throughout the area, with the low temperature having around 69 degrees. Later on this morning should be partly sunny with a chance of rain and thunderstorms rolling back in the late afternoon, high up around 86. And finally, on Wednesday evening, wrapping up your weather forecast, we'll have rain mainly throughout the overnight, low temperature down to 69.
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0: Wow, Black Sabbath getting all noided out with Paranoid with Mud GNR in that set. We all need a little patience. Yeah, with that fine whistling from Axl Rose. Boy, they're rocking quite a worldwide tour, rocking all those amazing tunes in concert. They put on a fantastic show. Way to go, GNR. Rush, they're coming up. Author on Nirvana and the Bloody Ooh, they're on deck too. And Doug.
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0: There you go, your rock and roll version of the Tale of Tom Sawyer from Rush. What a great tune. I love Rush. You know, they're rocking that great tour, the 50-something tour, going all over through April of 2027. They're on the road a long time, and what a show that band puts on, Rush. You know, they rock. Hey, Cheap Trick, they're coming up. Author on the Stone Temple Pilots and the Clash. They're on deck too.
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0: Yes, Stone Temple Pilots and Plush with Mud. The Bloody Clash in that set. And London is calling your name. London Calling, the title track to that fantastic album, 19 amazing tunes from that legendary band. Come on, the Clash, they rock all the way. Cheap Trick, they're coming up. Author on Aerosmith, and Bob Seger is on deck too.
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2: Fox News, I'm Ted Linder. Milwaukee County Executive David Crowley has emerged the victor in the hard-fought Democratic primary for Wisconsin governor against Democratic Socialist State Representative Francesca Hong. Crowley will now face Republican Tom Tiffany in November. South Carolina Republican Senator Darlene Graham one step closer to succeeding her brother Lindsey Graham, who died last month. Fox's Mark Meredith says she advanced to a runoff primary in 2 weeks. And a strong backing from the White House.
3: They wanted to see her advance to this next six-year term, but whether or not that's going to still be the case after we get through tonight and what the runoff is going to look like is going to be a big question.
2: Graham will face Ralph Norman in that runoff. In Minnesota, Senator Amy Klobuchar has won the Democratic nomination for governor. On the Republican side, MyPillow founder Mike Lindell, who was backed by President Trump, was defeated by Minnesota House Speaker Lisa Damith. America's listening to Fox News.
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5: Your VermilionCountyFirst.com weather forecast currently calls for a chance of rain and thunderstorms throughout the area, with the low temperature having around 69 degrees. Later on this morning should be partly sunny with the chance of rain and thunderstorms rolling back in the late afternoon, high up around 86. And finally, on Wednesday evening, wrapping up your weather forecast, we'll have rain mainly throughout the overnight, low temperature down to 69.
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0: after Gimme the News, I got a bad case of loving you. Robert Palmer with Mud, that's a love of your doctor. Now, I love my doctors, but I don't love my doctors that way, you know. Hey, Mata Hoople, they're coming up. I'll throw on Skid Row and Red Rider, they're on deck as well.
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0: Hunter and Matahupo, all the young dudes with Mud. We heard from Tom Cochran and Red Ryder in that set. And the Lunatic Fringe, if you dig the whole lunar moon dealio, another full moon on the way, August 28th. That one's called A Sturgeon Moon, A Big Fish in the Sky for You. You got to do what you do with the full moon in the sky that night. Hey, Def Lepp, The Cars, and Billy Squire, they're all coming up next.
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0: Let's go, the cars with Mud. Let's go. Let's get through the Wednesday so we can be sure happy it is a Thursday into your Friday fun day and your weekend headspace. So let's go. Foreigners coming up. Author on Billy Squire and Van Halen is on deck too.
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3: Fox News, I'm Ted Linder. Milwaukee County Executive David Crowley has emerged the victor in the hard-fought Democratic primary for Wisconsin governor against Democratic Socialist State Representative Francesca Hong. Crowley will now face Republican Tom Tiffany in November. South Carolina Republican Senator Darlene Graham one step closer to succeeding her brother Lindsey Graham, who died last month. Fox's Mark Meredith says she advanced to a runoff primary in 2 weeks. And a strong backing from the White House.
4: They wanted to see her advance to this next six-year term, but whether or not that's going to still be the case after we get through tonight and what the runoff is going to look like is going to be a big question.
3: Graham will face Ralph Norman in that runoff. In Minnesota, Senator Amy Klobuchar has won the Democratic nomination for governor. On the Republican side, MyPillow founder Mike Lindell, who was backed by President Trump, was defeated by Minnesota House Speaker Lisa Damith. 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
6: Your VermilionCountyFirst.com weather forecast currently calls for a chance of rain and thunderstorms throughout the area with the low temperature having around 69 degrees. Later on this morning should be partly sunny with the chance of rain and thunderstorms rolling back in the late afternoon, high up around 86. And finally, on Wednesday evening, wrapping up your weather forecast, we'll have rain mainly throughout the overnight, low temperature down to 69.
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0: Look at this. I heard about a woman in India who set a world record for her nearly 9-foot-long hair. She broke the previous record of everyone who's ever showered before you at a Motel 6. Let's get to some news. Well, guys, today President Trump swore in Todd Blanche as his new attorney general. Yep. Trump's attorney general, that's a fun job. That's, it's like being the taste tester for Taylor Farms lettuce. You know, it's up there.
1: Kevin! Blanche!

0: Welcome to The Rock Show. Kevin here with a couple of stories. Cornell University. None of you heard about this. They have banned the processing of wild game in campus kitchens. Why is this? Well, two students last year butchered a black bear in a dorm. Is that extra credit? What's going on there?
1: Only you can prevent butchering of bears in dorms. Ho-ho.
0: I don't know what else to say there. And a Ohio golfer was filming his buddies, making fun of them while they were golfing in the rain. And during his filming, he got struck by lightning. Yep, right in the middle of the round. Now, you can find the video online. He was treated for burns. He's going to be okay. But he was standing next to a tree during a lightning storm. Not the best idea. I'd take a mulligan on that one, Cujo. Hey, it's The Rock Show. Good morning.
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0: 94.9 K-Rock, rocking the Ileana area for over three decades. Ileana's rock station. Thank you so much for joining us and welcome to Wednesday. Looks like a chance of showers and thunderstorms again today and tonight. Mostly cloudy, high 84, low 69, and a chance for more rain tomorrow, high of 83. Had a little bit of inclement weather yesterday with some thunderstorms, and certain areas of Illinois was hit with tornado warnings, some downed tree limbs depending upon where you are, but it is going to be some rain today, but a little bit mellower weather-wise. East Winter Avenue is reduced to one lane just east of the Stony Creek Bridge at the city of Danville. We'll begin street repairs, or actually they did yesterday morning's got started. Contractors are removing old pavement, rebuilding the road surface. It should last for a couple of days, so keep that in mind in your travels. And the Danville Police Department's going to be taking on the Danville Fire Department in the 16th annual Finest versus Bravest softball game. It's coming up this Saturday at the historic Danville Stadium, a free event, door prizes, raffles, bounce houses for the kids, and fireworks after the game. Proceeds will benefit Danville Ambucks, Vermilion County Child Advocacy Center, Survivor Resource Center, and Gateway Family Services Women's Care Clinic. Gates open at 3, opening ceremony 4, and the games begin at 5. Hope to see you out there. 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

0: originally invented by a dentist. His name was Dr. William Morrison. He created the Spun Sugar Treat in 1897 alongside candy maker John C. Wharton. They named the treat Fairy Floss and sold 68,000 plus boxes at the 1904 St. Louis World's Fair. And did you know humans may experience several dreams per night? Potentially around 1,460 or more per year. Wow, all the ones we don't remember. How cool or crazy were they? And that's Did You Know on The Rock Show. Good morning.
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6: Fox News, I'm CJ Pop. An establishment Democrat defeats his far-left Democratic Socialist challenger in the Wisconsin primary for governor.
7: Milwaukee County Executive David Crowley beat Francesca Hong by less than a percentage point. Establishment Democrats are certainly celebrating this win. They were afraid that a Hong victory would essentially hand the GOP the keys to the governor's mansion in November.
6: Fox's Madeline Rivera Crowley takes on the Republican Tom Tiffany. And the race for U.S. Senator in Minnesota.
8: Progressive Lieutenant Governor Peggy Flanagan defeats Angie Craig in Minnesota's Senate primary. Former NFL sideline reporter Michelle Tafoya, who was backed by President Trump, easily won Minnesota's Republican primary and will take on Flanagan in November.
6: Fox's Chris DeMeo. Interim South Carolina Senator Darlene Graham reaches a runoff against Congressman Ralph Norman for her late brother's Senate seat. 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
9: Well, good morning, folks. On this 12th day of August, Illinois State Fair starting. I'm here. Well, it's time in the morning where we take a look at the cash grain bids from around the area across the Midbelt of Illinois and Indiana, with a special thanks to Napleton's Auto Park, proudly serving Illinois and Indiana.

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0: Well, folks, good morning to you, folks. Once again, from the Illinois State Fair, good morning. It is that time of the morning where we take a look at the weather report here on your Ag Check radio station. Well, we had some pretty tough weather move through last night and yesterday afternoon late, and we're going to start today out with a chance of showers and thunderstorms, mainly this afternoon after 3 o'clock, according to the National Weather Service. Partly sunny to get there, with a high of 86 degrees, the wind will be out of the south-southeast around 5 to 6 miles an hour, not very much. Chance of precip today is 70%. New rainfall amounts, less than a tenth of an inch. So we might get by without any accumulation at all, if at all. Wednesday night, that's tonight, a chance of showers before 8 o'clock in the evening. Then a chance of showers after midnight with a low of 70 degrees. Tomorrow, showers are likely and a possible thunderstorm, with a high near 84 degrees throughout the day, south wind about 5 miles an hour, 70% chance of rain all the way throughout the day with another tenth to a quarter of an inch possible, and some higher amounts possible with some of the thunderstorm areas. Tomorrow night, showers are likely and possibly a thunderstorm with them as well, and with showers after 1 o'clock in the morning, so really early Friday, we've got a chance of that, a 30% chance then. With new rainfall amounts, another quarter to a half inch possible. There will be some local flooding in some areas, so just be awfully careful driving if you're not familiar with the roads. 30% chance of showers on Friday with a high of 84 and a low of 69 with another 30% chance. Whoa! A sunny day on Saturday with a high of 88 and a low of 73. And Sunday, a sunny day. That's your weather. Good morning.
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0: day.
1: Time for some food chatter. 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It's Milkman Day and Julienne Fries Day. 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I'm sorry, but that sounds good. Just give me a straw. Hey, Panda Express has launched a new strawberry dragon fruit flavor to its Panda Crafted Beverage lineup. The hot pink drink blends bright strawberry and sweet creamy dragon fruit flavors. Panera is welcoming fall with, yes, additional seasonal menu items, and we know what that is. Yes, August 19th, we're going to see the pumpkin spice stuff. The latte, the pumpkin spice iced coffee, pumpkin spice frozen java, pumpkin spice toilet paper. No, I don't. Is that a thing? I don't know. The returning pumpkin cookie is coming back, too. To Panera, shortbread treat shaped like a pumpkin. That's what we all need. And that's your food for thought on this Wednesday. Good morning, pumpkin.

0: Good morning. Welcome to The Rock Show. Kevin Lambert, my name, and I'm holding a beer. No, I kind of wish I was, but it's called Hold My Beer. A guy staying at a Motel 6 in Missouri took his dog for a walk on Saturday. Meanwhile, a guy staying at an Econo Lodge next door was also out walking his dog. The dogs got into it, then their owners got into it. And the Econo Lodge guy pulled a knife and, well, he stabbed the Motel 6 guy. Luckily, he'll be okay. And yes, they did leave the light on for him. And a 54-year-old guy in Indiana stole a street sweeper a couple of weeks ago, led cops on a low-speed 8-mile-per-hour chase that, well, at top speeds, hit almost 15 miles per hour. He got arrested after he drove it into a river. That kind of stops the whole pursuit. That is Hold My Beer, y'all, right here on The Rock Show.
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0: From the Vermilion County First.com News Studios, I'm Steve Brandy. In a Monday night Vermilion County Board Property Committee meeting, the board approved and moved on to the full board a $50,000 agreement with Performance Services to plan on how to best spend a $2.5 million grant from the Julius W. Hegler II Foundation for constructing a new animal shelter. Now, County Board Chairman Steve Miller said during the meeting there have been too many incidents where the county has not properly consulted with architects and engineers for a major project, and he doesn't want it to happen this time. As Miller pointed out afterwards, Performance Services has already worked with the county on projects at the Rita Garman Courthouse and Joseph Cannon Building. Miller says someone that knows what they're doing should be in charge.
13: I want to be sure that we have professionally prepared invitations for bids, rather than having lay people trying to put together bid requests.
0: Miller says he wants to keep the location of the shelter on Catlin Tilton Road. One, they wouldn't have to buy more land. Two, they already got the infrastructure. And three, good location not far from 74. Shelter Director Ryan Goodner says, sure, they'd love to start over with a completely new facility, but they need to find out what the county can afford to buy with this grant. That's the purpose of the study. Goodner says what the shelter needs more than anything, modern equipment and supplies to work with.
14: The number one thing we need is to bring the standards up to today's standards is what we need. How they're handled, different types of styles of kennels. There's a lot of different things that have changed over the years.
15: It is estimated that this memorandum of understanding with performance services could lead to a study that may take about 3 months. A complete story about this on our website, VermilionCountyFirst.com. 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
16: 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Chance of showers, thunderstorms in the morning hours. Likely we'll get some in the afternoon. A high temperature should be right around 83 degrees. Tonight, cloudy skies. Still a chance of showers, thunderstorms as we drop down to 69 for Thursday. Clouds throughout the day. Chance of showers in the afternoon hours. And a high temperature going to be right around 83.
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Rocking the Ileana area for three decades. We are 94.9 K-Rock, Ileana's rock station. Kevin with you. Looking at a chance of showers and thunderstorms today and tonight. Mostly cloudy, high 84, low 69 tonight. A chance for more rain tomorrow, high around 83. Hope you're off to a good start today. Friday nights in downtown Danville are back at it this Friday with the United We Rock Summer Concert Series. It, of course, benefits the United Way of the Danville area. Music starts at 6 each Friday night, Garden at 107 next to VRBC. And it's a good time had by all for a great cause. And this Friday, the Skid. You'll be able to check out for the full season schedule. And before it winds down, get all the info, the United We Rock Concert Series, on Facebook. And don't forget, it helps out locally with the United Way. And back to school time, of course. Starting up

0: tomorrow. First attendance day for kindergarten through 12th grade. There's going to be a 1 hour early dismissal on the first day for Danville District 118. And this Friday, first day of school for all pre-K students. Regular full day schedules also begin on this day for K through 12 campuses as well. And it looks like we're getting back to school here in the Danville area. Thanks so much for joining us today. It is 94.9 K-Rock, Ileana's Rock Station.
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10: 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And I'm at the Illinois State Fair in Springfield, Illinois. And Indiana has been going on for a week or so. And they had the big grand drive. And I'll tell you what, that is just quite an occasion there in the Coliseum. It's called the Corteva Coliseum this year, and because they had the naming rights, then it all takes good, hard work to get there. You know, you've heard me say that if you eat today, thank a farmer, and if your grocery store shelves are full, thank a trucker, and if you ate in peace,

0: work hard, and their kids work harder than ever. These people feed you three times a day. So, out on the country roads, please slow down. Here at the Illinois State Fair, you might just step aside and say, thanks for what you do. Stand up for what you believe in, even if you're standing alone. Keep calm and show. There's show cattle. There was a sign that I saw walking through the barns on the way to the media room. And it says, keep calm and show cattle. Well, strong. Actually, there was a young lady that said to once at the county fair down in Edgar County, she said, I choose my men like I choose my cattle. Strong with great hair and a nice body. Well, and then you have to build on that. You do it with passion and at all. And yeah, boys, just people just remember that when you put your arms in your shirt, that there's food coming from a farm family. It's not about how bad you want it. These kids work so hard. It's all about how hard you're willing to work for it. That's a common practice. And then, of course, it's always keep calm and go ahead and show. Show your cattle, please. Well, that's and of course, it's not just cattle. It's the sheep and the hogs. All of them have put in such a hard work. The question isn't who's going to let me. The kids say it's who is going to stop me. It's not the push or from behind or the pull from the front. It's all about the drive from within. Well, folks, thank you a lot for joining us here on your Ag Check radio station. Good morning.
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0: It's the Vinyl Vault. Let's take a trip back on this day, August 12th. It's the Vinyl Vault. You know, Mark Knopfler is celebrating a birthday from Dire Straits, 77 today. Back in 1960, Pete Best auditioned to become the Silver Beatles drummer and was asked to travel to Hamburg in Germany for the band's next set of dates. Before leaving for Hamburg, the Silver Beatles changed their name to simply The Beatles. Now, fast forward 4 years to 1964 on August 12th, the Beatles' first film, A Hard Day's Night, opened in movie theaters across the U.S. Captured at the height of Beatlemania, the film blurred fiction with reality with the band members playing themselves. In 1968, on this day, August 12th, Jimmy Page, Robert Plant, and John Paul Jones and John Bonham played together for the very first time during a rehearsal at a studio in London's West End. Within a month, they would start using the band name Led Zeppelin. 1989, on this day, the two-day Moscow Music Peace Festival was held at the Lenin Stadium in Moscow, Russia. Western acts who appeared included Motley Crue, Ozzy Osbourne, Bon Jovi, Skid Row, and the Scorpions. It was the first time that an audience had been allowed to stand up and even dance at a stadium rock concert in the Soviet Union. That's your Vinyl Vault for Wednesday, August 12th. Good morning.
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3: 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At the recent District 118 School Board meeting, Interim Finance Director Todd Pence let it be known the district wants to sign intergovernmental agreements with both Danville and Tilton on tax increment financing districts. Both cities have multiple TIF districts, which freeze how much money taxing bodies like school districts receive in property tax revenue during a TIF district's designated 23 years. During that time, additional revenue from increased assessment values goes right back into the TIF area. Now, this week, the district's eyes have been on Tilton. Tuesday morning, there was a meeting entirely about a newly proposed TIF district for Tilton. That would make six if it's passed. The newly proposed TIF district would surround District 118 Southwest Elementary on three sides and try to bring in more residential development to Tilton. Pence says right there that would be a double whammy for the district because they would not be getting more property taxes in an area producing more students. Now, Pence did say that rather than focusing on just the possible new TIF, he wants to work on an intergovernmental agreement involving all the TIFs where District 118 would receive 25% of the revenue they'd be getting if not for those TIFs being in existence. Pence says the good news is the village of Tilton has asked for something specific, and that's for 118 to show exactly what the money they would recover would be used for, and maybe both parties could agree on what they'd be used for.

0: they had some things that they would like to see the money go for. And for them, it's a lot easier if they see it's going for something in particular.
1: For now, the next meeting at Tilton Village Hall where the proposed new TIF would be discussed is Thursday, September 17th. 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
2: Pelosi, Milwaukee County Executive David Crowley beating Democratic Socialist Francesca Hong by less than a percentage point for the Democratic nomination for Wisconsin governor.
3: Hong had faced scrutiny over previous social media posts and lacked the endorsements of prominent progressives like Senator Bernie Sanders and AOC. But the far left did get a boost in Minnesota, where progressive candidate Lieutenant Governor Peggy Flanagan beat moderate Congresswoman Angie Craig to win the Democratic nomination for Senate.
2: Fox's Madeline Rivera in South Carolina, Senator Darlene Graham, the sister of the late Senator Lindsey Graham, advanced to a Republican primary runoff against Representative Ralph Norman to run for a full term in November.
4: There's a big distinction between myself and Ralph Norman. I'm a conservative. I have conservative values. I'm willing to work hard for the people. I'm willing to earn their votes.
2: The runoff is August 25th. 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
5: Well, good morning to you folks, and thanks a lot for joining us here on your Ag Check radio station, Ag Network, and we appreciate you joining us. And it's that time of the morning where we take a look at the overnight markets as they continue to trade electronically in the overnight markets. But you can't really adjust to what they are doing in the overnight without kind of getting an idea of what they did before the overnight started. The report risk is heightening because that report comes out 11 o'clock Central Time, and that's the USDA report and the WASD. And the WASD, of course, is the World Agriculture Supply and Demand Estimates. Well, those two put together has always been kind of a challenging time in agriculture, that's for sure. Actually, the choppy and mixed trade continues in front of the veritable corn utopia of data that's due out at 11 o'clock, and it'll take a little bit of time to digest it all. The market spent time both sides of the ledger yesterday, ultimately finishing mid-range with a 1 cent to closer and about a 7-8 closer on the beans. Soon, it'll be all over with shouting. The August crop report and the WASD has always been significant, but it's grown in importance, especially in recent years when they go back to the and start to release and use the FSA acreage data. Well, that FSA data dump is incorporated into the WASD release. Well, it's time to take a look at the numbers as he continues to trade, and I might add, very light and, very variable trade moving into the report coming out 11 o'clock. Beans are getting hit worse than anything. September, corn is lower all the way across the board, and soybeans double digits lower, pretty well across the board as well, and wheat double digits lower. And it's all driven by two things, weather and in preparation. They don't want to be on the wrong side of that market once the USDA report and the WASD balance sheet comes out, because that could really be, and really, I guess one trader put it this way. He says, make sure that 11:02, that's you in Central Time, that you have your seat in the upright position and you have your seat belt securely fastened and your meal tray stowed. I guess he's flown quite a bit, I guess. Well, folks, thanks a lot for joining us, and thank you a lot for joining us throughout the day at the Illinois State Fair, and we appreciate all of our sponsors for allowing us to be here at the Illinois State Fair. Thank you so much for joining us. Lord bless you. Good morning from the Illinois State Fair.
6: 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Chance of showers, thunderstorms in the morning hours. Likely we'll get some in the afternoon. A high temperature should be right around 83 degrees.
7: Tonight, cloudy skies, still a chance of showers, thunderstorms as we drop down to 69 for Thursday. Clouds throughout the day, chance of showers in the afternoon hours, and a high temperature going to be right around 83.
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0: It's weird news time on The Rock Show. An Indian woman who hasn't gotten her hair cut since 2015 earned the Guinness World Record when her long locks were measured at 8 feet and 10 inches in length. What? Hey, a 90-year-old man in Florida. I'd hate to see that shower. Man, can you imagine her husband? Hey, honey, what's going on? A 90-year-old man in Florida punched his neighbor twice. 90-year-old dude during a dispute about the neighbor's gardener not getting off his lawn. Yes,
1: get off my lawn. I'm going to hit you.
0: The 90-year-old was arrested for misdemeanor battery and resisting arrest. Boy, this codger has some game and a good left hook. And this is from the Weird News Archives. And it's from back in 2006. We're going to recognize a lumberjack in Croatia who claimed, well, he started enjoying housework and knitting after he was given a female kidney during a transplant. The 56-year-old sued his local health authority because he said he'd become, well, a laughingstock amongst friends. He said his life changed from enjoying heavy drinking sessions and doing manly man things with pals to preferring housework after the operation. And there you go. Weird news on The Rock Show. Good morning.

0: 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Report.
1: Good morning. Welcome to The Rock Show. Kevin here. It is Wednesday, August 12th. Can you believe that? Man, back to school week for a lot of schools here in the area. It is also Vinyl Record Day. Easy for me to slur. Vinyl Record Day, Baseball Fans Day, World Elephant Day, and Middle Child Day. In 1877, on this day, Thomas Edison made the first sound recording by etching a foil-wrapped cylinder with a thin metal needle. Kind of like the sound of this microphone. He recorded Mary Had a Little Lamb. And tonight's Powerball, $1 billion. Now, if a winner opts for a lump sum, that's going to be around $433.1 million. This marks the eighth largest Powerball prize and the biggest lottery jackpot of 2026. And before departing Turkey, this went viral yesterday after last month's NATO summit, President Trump had to switch planes due to an Iran missile threat. And they revealed that Trump left Air Force One hiding in an airport catering truck to board another plane. U.S. intelligence had uncovered a credible plot by Iran and its proxies to target Trump's plane as it left. Just the thought of our president huddled near a pack of potato chips and some double-baked potatoes. There you go. Hey, summer box office crossed the $4 billion mark for only the second time since COVID. And a study found nearly everyone uses their phone while driving. Be careful out there. And today's the day, Prime Video, Season 4 of Reacher. And that's your noise report for this Wednesday, August 12th. Good morning.
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9: From the VermillionCountyFirst.com news studios, I'm Steve Brandy. Well, last night's Danville City Council Public Works Committee meeting brought some good news updates. Public Transportation Director Steve White announced that their new scheduling system that they've been waiting for went online July 21st, and it really helps with all the around-the-county transportation they've been providing since taking over Chris Rural Mass Transit. In fact, White says since the new system came on, they've provided over 3,000 rides for rural residents to important items such as doctor's appointments.
10: It's called EcoLane. It plans the routes out throughout the day. We are definitely happy with it. We continue to grow daily.
9: The next big step, White says, is going to be expanding Danville Mass Transit's home base to both the north and south of their 101 North Jackson location. White says some more bus bays will be needed to be built, as currently some buses are being parked in the wash bay.
0: We need probably 8 or 9 more bays to house the buses that we have now.
9: Meanwhile, Director of Public Works Dave Rui breathing a sigh of relief. A while back, Danville was one of about, well, a total of one-third of unlucky Illinois municipalities that didn't receive a bid from the state program for their salt supply for this winter due to a salt shortage. Now, Danville had two choices: wait for another round of bids or find someone on their own. Rui chose the latter and followed the path a lot of other municipalities chose by working with a new company out of Chicago. And by doing that, the price Danville is paying per ton of salt this year dropped from a possible $160 per ton to $138.91 per ton. Rui told CIMG that the one difference doing it this way is they'd have to take all the salt at once. Rui says the 1,800 tons being ordered for this winter, which is about average, should be able to be stored, and he believes they'll be ready. From the Vermilion County First.com News Studios, I'm Steve Brandy.
11: Cubs overcame an early 3-1 deficit. They took the lead for good with 3 in the fourth and went on to win in Washington 8-6. That fourth inning rally included a run-scoring double by Seiya Suzuki. Suzuki also homered in the game, as did Pete Crow Armstrong and Alex Bregman. And the Cubs have crept a bit closer to first place, now 4 games behind the Brewers. Pitching was the story in the Cardinals' 2-0 win over the Phillies. First, Andre Pallante pitched in and out of trouble, giving up no runs in 6 innings. Then in the eighth, Ryan Stanek inherited a bases-loaded, none-out situation, but induced a double play grounder and a flyout. Cardinal pitching got the Phillies to hit into 4 double plays. Everson Pereira, who was just let go by the White Sox, hit his first Cardinals home run. One more against the Phils this afternoon, 12:20 on WDAN. For the second time in less than a week, the White Sox find a way to lose a game they had no business losing, this time 5-4 in 10 innings to the Reds. Two relievers gave away a 4-1 lead in the eighth, then trailing by a run in the 10th with that automatic runner at second, 3 Sox batters could barely get a ball out of the infield. Their division lead is down to 2.5 games. Bears coach Ben Johnson had some bad news yesterday, announcing safety Kobe Bryant is now expected to miss 4 to 6 months after having knee surgery. The original reporting was he'd miss 8 to 10 weeks. I'm RJ Crace. That's your local Sports Minute.
8: 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Your Vermilion County First.com weather forecast calls for cloudy skies today. Chance of showers, thunderstorms in the morning hours. Likely we'll get some in the afternoon. A high temperature should be right around 83 degrees. Tonight, cloudy skies. Still a chance of showers, thunderstorms as we drop down to 69 for Thursday. Clouds throughout the day. Chance of showers in the afternoon hours. And a high temperature going to be right around 83.
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0: Welcome to The Rock Show on this Wednesday. Chance of showers and thunderstorms today and tonight. Mostly cloudy, high 84, low 69 tonight. Looks like more rain expected tomorrow with a high of 83. Good morning. Time for our audio roundup. Not a whole lot today, but this happened yesterday. University of Michigan economist Justin Wolfers was doing his report, and he accidentally swallowed a fly. It was during a live CNN segment.
1: How do you think the Fed is going to read this, considering they didn't hike interest rates at the last meeting?
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3: 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I saw that McDonald's just unveiled a new type of Red Bull energy drink.
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0: Good morning. Welcome to The Rock Show. Appreciate y'all joining us. And as we're heading into your workday today, expect a little rain, showers, thunderstorms possible. High going to be around 84. More rain tonight and tomorrow. Low 69 tonight, high up to 83. For your Thursday, got some Rock Chronicles today. The Los Angeles Angels have announced that KISS co-founders Paul Stanley and Gene Simmons are set to throw out the ceremonial first pitch at their game this Saturday night. Motley Crue bassist Nikki Sixx has declared he no longer believes in recording traditional full-length albums, so I would not expect a new Motley Crue album soon. Chicago has added new tour dates, extending their current run into the fall. The band is now on the road with Styx through early September. The new performances will start mid-September with solo concerts that will carry them through mid-November. Grand Funk Railroad has added 12 more fall dates to their comeback. And this tour rolling through the summer. Now, Friday night, they're going to be in Indy at the Indiana State Fair. Lynyrd Skynyrd has 10 new shows on their calendar, including 6 for later this year. Looking further down the road, 4 more dates have already been set for mid-2027. Their current summer run with Foreigner, titled Double Trouble, Double Vision, continues through the rest of this month. Coming up on the 15th, just a couple of days away, going to be in Tinley Park, Illinois, at Credit One Union Amphitheater. And that is your Rock Chronicles for this Wednesday on The Rock Show.
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0: From the Vermilion County First.com News Studios, I'm Steve Brandy. At the recent District 118 School Board meeting, Interim Finance Director Todd Pence let it be known the district wants to sign intergovernmental agreements with both Danville and Tilton on tax increment financing districts. Both cities have multiple TIF districts, which freeze how much money taxing bodies like school districts receive in property tax revenue during a TIF district's designated 23 years. During that time, additional revenue from increased assessment values goes right back into the TIF area. Now, this week, the district's eyes have been on Tilton. Tuesday morning, there was a meeting entirely about a newly proposed TIF district for Tilton. That would make 6 if it's passed. The newly proposed TIF district would surround District 118 Southwest Elementary on 3 sides and try to bring in more residential development to Tilton. Pence says right there that would be a double whammy for the district because they would not be getting more property taxes in an area producing more students. Now, Pence did say that rather than focusing on just the possible new TIF, he wants to work on an intergovernmental agreement involving all the TIFs where District 118 would receive 25% of the revenue they'd be getting if not for those TIFs being in existence. Pence says the good news is the village of Tilton has asked for something specific, and that's for 118 to show exactly what the money they would recover would be used for, and maybe both parties could agree on what they'd be used for.
4: They had some things that they would like to see the money go for, and for them it's a lot easier if they see it's going for something in particular.
0: For now, the next meeting at Tilton Village Hall where the proposed new TIF would be discussed is Thursday, September 17th. A complete story on this issue on our website, VermilionCountyFirst.com. 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
5: I'm CJ Papa. New information about why President Trump switched from Air Force One to a military plane for his flight home from last month's NATO summit in Turkey.
6: According to various reports overnight, the threat to Air Force One was from a shoulder fire missile that he found out about from Israel.
5: Fox's Peter Ducey at the White House in South Carolina, a field of 10, now just 2, interim South Carolina Senator Darlene Graham.
7: I want to thank President Trump, his steadfast support and his complete and total endorsement.
5: She'll face Congressman Ralph Norman in the August 25th runoff for her late brother's Senate seat. Far-left Democratic Socialist Francesca Hung losing to establishment Democrat David Crowley by less than a percentage point in the Wisconsin primary for governor. America's listening to Fox News.
8: 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Your Vermilion County First.com weather forecast. A severe thunderstorm watch in effect till 1 p.m. as we'll have cloudy skies and some showers, thunderstorms likely today. Mainly going to come in the afternoon hours. High of 83. Tonight, chance of showers, thunderstorms. Overnight low 69. For Thursday, looks like it'll be cloudy skies. Do have a chance of showers, thunderstorms in the afternoon hours. A high temperature of 83.
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0: I follow Leonardo DiCaprio. You know, I'm a big fan. So we'll see what that guy's life is like. He tweets nothing fun out. I've learned that. He tweeted out 100 million sharks get killed a year by people. Just do that. No solution. 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So many sharks. 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
1: Kevin!
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0: Welcome to The Rock Show. Kevin here with a couple of stories. Cornell University. None of you heard about this. They have banned the processing of wild game in campus kitchens. Why is this? Well, two students last year butchered a black bear in a dorm. Is that extra credit? What's going on there?
1: Only you can prevent butchering of bears in dorms. Ho-ho.
0: I don't know what else to say there. And a Ohio golfer was filming his buddies, making fun of them while they were golfing in the rain. And during his filming, he got struck by lightning. Yep, right in the middle of the round. Now, you can find the video online. He was treated for burns. He's going to be okay. But he was standing next to a tree during a lightning storm. Not the best idea. I'd take a mulligan on that one, Cujo. Hey, it's The Rock Show. Good morning.
1: Only you can stick around.
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9: From the Vermilion County First.com News Studios, I'm Steve Brandy. In a Monday night Vermilion County Board Property Committee meeting, the board approved and moved on to the full board a $50,000 agreement with Performance Services to plan on how to best spend a $2.5 million grant from the Julius W. Hegler II Foundation for constructing a new animal shelter. Now, County Board Chairman Steve Miller said during the meeting there have been too many incidents where the county has not properly consulted with architects and engineers for a major project, and he doesn't want it to happen this time. As Miller pointed out afterwards, Performance Services has already worked with the county on projects at the Rita Garman Courthouse and Joseph Cannon Building. Miller says someone that knows what they're doing should be in charge.
10: I want to be sure that we have professionally prepared invitations for bids. rather than having lay people trying to put together bid requests.
9: Miller says he wants to keep the location of the shelter on Catlin Tilton Road. One, they wouldn't have to buy more land. Two, they already got the infrastructure. And three, good location not far from 74. Shelter Director Ryan Goodner says, sure, they'd love to start over with a completely new facility, but they need to find out what the county can afford to buy with this grant. That's the purpose of the study. Goodner says what the shelter needs more than anything, modern equipment and supplies to work with.
11: The number one thing we need is to bring the standards up to today's standards is what we need. How they're handled, different types of styles of kennels. There's a lot of different things that have changed over the years.
9: It is estimated that this memorandum of understanding with performance services could lead to a study that may take about 3 months. A complete story about this on our website, VermilionCountyFirst.com. From the VermilionCountyFirst.com news studios, I'm Steve Brandy.
12: We are the Cubs overcame an early 3-1 deficit. They took the lead for good with three in the fourth and went on to win in Washington 8-6. That fourth inning rally included a run-scoring double by Seiya Suzuki. Suzuki also homered in the game, as did Pete Crow Armstrong and Alex Bregman. And the Cubs have crept a bit closer to first place, now 4 games behind the Brewers. Pitching was the story in the Cardinals' 2-0 win over the Phillies. First, Andre Pallante pitched in and out of trouble, giving up no runs in 6 innings. Then in the 8th, Ryan Stanek inherited a bases-loaded, none-out situation, but induced a double play grounder and a flyout. Cardinal pitching got the Phillies to hit into 4 double plays. Everson Pereira, who was just let go by the White Sox, hit his first Cardinals home run. One more against the Phils this afternoon, 12:20 on WDAN. For the second time in less than a week, the White Sox find a way to lose a game they had no business losing, this time 5-4 in 10 innings to the Reds. Two relievers gave away a 4-1 lead in the 8th, then trailing by a run in the 10th with that automatic runner at second, 3 Sox batters could barely get a ball out of the infield. Their division lead is down to 2.5 games. Bears coach Ben Johnson had some bad news yesterday, announcing safety Kobe Bryant is now expected to miss 4 to 6 months after having knee surgery. The original reporting was he'd miss 8 to 10 weeks. I'm RJ Crace. That's your local Sports Minute.
13: Good morning, folks. Once again, thanks a lot for joining us here on your Ag Check radio station, Ag Network. I'm at the Illinois State Fair, and thanks to our sponsors for allowing us to be here. You know, I'm going to guess that a lot of legislators that are home for their summer break are maybe be dodging some of the state fairs because it's quite honestly, they're just not getting anything done in Washington, D.C. The Senate Ag Committee Democrats appear to be dug in opposing the Senate's GOP farm bill over SNAP reforms. And one Ag Committee Republican says another one-year extension may be needed. I'll let you guess who this is.
14: Well, if nothing happens, we're going to have 1 year extension.
13: Well, if you didn't know, it's Senator Chuck Grassley, a good friend of mine. And I talked with him just after he got home to Iowa after the break was taken, and he went home. Of course, he's one of the few farmers in the Congress, of course, along with Mary, our legislator from Illinois, is on the House Ag Committee. Chuck Grassley said that there's two other possibilities. After the Ag panel Democrats rejected a compromise delay in the state SNAP overpayment penalties.
14: One, Democrats will come to their consensus and we will get a bipartisan bill out of committee. Or if they don't do that, then we expect McConnell to be back and we'll have enough votes to get the bill out of committee with his vote.
13: Well, though Democrats could still deny Republicans the 7 votes needed on the floor to reach that 60-vote threshold that's necessary to even bring up the farm bill. Separately, Senator Grassley was confident the Senate will approve more farm aid as a part of that military spending bill, maybe.
14: When we appropriate money to replenish war material that's been shot up during the Iran war, there's $12 billion in that same bill for farmers, and I think that's going to go through without controversy.
13: Well, with the Iran war, a supplemental that could also include year-round E-15 maybe, while a separate budget bill to skirt a likely filibuster contains absolutely nothing about E-15, but $10 billion in farm aid. That bill, passed in the House, contains controversial SAVE Act voter ID provisions that the Democrats and some Republicans oppose. Whew, boy, I won't start on that. I won't jump on that soapbox today from the Illinois State Fair. Thank you a lot for joining us on your Ag Check radio station.
8: 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Your Vermilion County First.com weather forecast. A severe thunderstorm watch in effect till 1 p.m. as we'll have cloudy skies and some showers, thunderstorms likely today, mainly going to come in the afternoon hours, a high of 83. Tonight, chance of showers, thunderstorms, overnight low 69. For Thursday, looks like it'll be cloudy skies. You have a chance of showers, thunderstorms in the afternoon hours, a high temperature of 83.
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0: Thank you so much for joining us, and welcome to Wednesday. Looks like a chance of showers and thunderstorms again today and tonight. Mostly cloudy, high 84, low 69, and a chance for more rain tomorrow, high of 83. Had a little bit of inclement weather yesterday with some thunderstorms, and certain areas of Illinois was hit with tornado warnings, some downed tree limbs depending upon where you are, but it is going to be some rain today, but a little bit mellower weather-wise. East Winter Avenue is reduced to one lane just east of the Stony Creek Bridge at the city of Danville. We'll begin street repairs, or actually they did yesterday morning's got started. Contractors are removing old pavement, rebuilding the road surface. It should last for a couple of days, so keep that in mind in your travels. And the Danville Police Department's going to be taking on the Danville Fire Department in the 16th annual Finest versus Bravest softball game. It's coming up this Saturday at the historic Danville Stadium, a free event, door prizes, raffles, bounce houses for the kids, and fireworks after the game. Proceeds will benefit Danville AMBUCS, Vermilion County Child Advocacy Center, Survivor Resource Center, and Gateway Family Services Women's Care Clinic. Gates open at 3, opening ceremony 4, and the games begin at 5. Hope to see you out there. 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
5: From the VermillionCountyFirst.com news studios, I'm Steve Brandy. Well, last night's Danville City Council Public Works Committee meeting brought some good news updates. Public Transportation Director Steve White announced that their new scheduling system that they've been waiting for went online July 21st, and it really helps with all the around-the-county transportation they've been providing since taking over Chris Rural Mass Transit. In fact, White says since the new system came on, they've provided over 3,000 rides for rural residents to important items such as doctor's appointments.
6: It's called EcoLane. It plans the routes out throughout the day. We are definitely happy with it. We continue to grow daily.
5: The next big step, White says, is going to be expanding Danville Mass Transit's home base to both the north and south of their 101 North Jackson location. White says some more bus bays will be needed to be built, as currently some buses are being parked in the wash bay.
6: We need probably 8 or 9 more bays to house the buses that we have now.
5: Meanwhile, Director of Public Works Dave Rui breathing a sigh of relief. A while back, Danville was one of about, well, a total of one-third of unlucky Illinois municipalities that didn't receive a bid from the state program for their salt supply for this winter due to a salt shortage. Now, Danville had two choices: wait for another round of bids or find someone on their own. Rui chose the latter and followed the path a lot of other municipalities chose by working with a new company out of Chicago. And by doing that, the price Danville is paying per ton of salt this year dropped from a possible $160 per ton to $138.91 per ton. Rui told CIMG that the one difference doing it this way is they'd have to take all the salt at once. Rui says the 1,800 tons being ordered for this winter, which is about average, should be able to be stored, and he believes they'll be ready. From the Vermilion County First, Newsradio.com News Studios. I'm Steve Brandy.
7: News. I'm Deanna Jalosi. A split verdict for the far left. Progressive Peggy Flanagan scoring a big win in the Minnesota Democratic Senate primary, while DSA candidate Francesca Hung fell short in Wisconsin.
8: Establishment Democrats are likely breathing a sigh of relief this morning. This was the outcome they had hoped for, but perhaps not what many of them had expected. David Crowley beat Francesca Hung by less than a percentage point, not the margin that polls had indicated.
7: That's Fox's Madeline Rivera. Consumer inflation cooled slightly in July, meeting expectations, the CPI report. For July, likely to ease rate hike worries.
9: Everything in line with estimates. So month over month, July CPI coming in up 0.1%, year over year up 3.4%.
7: That's Fox Business Network. Cheryl Cassoni will get the producer price index tomorrow. 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
11: Well, good morning, folks. Once again, thanks a lot for joining us here on this 12th day of August, on this Wednesday, hump day. It's time to take a look at the opening numbers from the Chicago Board of Trade with a special thanks to Hettinger Precision Ag, a proud supporter of Central Illinois and Indiana ag communities. Hettinger Precision Ag provides this opening market report. Well, let's take a look at the numbers, although wheat is leading the markets higher in early action this morning. Ukrainian strikes in the Russia escalate, and they continue to get worse. Two of Russia's biggest grain terminals at the southern Black Sea port city suspended operations as a result of the overnight Ukrainian drone strikes. The USDA announced a flash sale of soybeans to China this morning during the biscuit break, and 8.9 million bushels of new crop soybeans. Well, they're trying to come up with the total that they had promised to purchase. Today's WASD report and trade will be the laser focus of the entire, looking at the U.S. yield data first, acres second. There'll be a mix of early opinions in the trade circles speculating a big change in U.S. corn and the soy acres. Surprise, surprise. So you want to keep your seat in the upright position and keep your seat belt securely fastened, because it could be a wild ride, according to a lot of the traders. Let's take a look at the numbers now that they're open and trading in the green. September corn up 3 1/4 at 440. December corn up 3 1/4 at 463 3/4. And March corn up 3 1/4 at 479 even. November soybeans up 2 1/2 at 1171 1/4. January soybeans up 2 1/2 at 1186 3/4. And March soybeans up 2 at 1195. September wheat up 15 1/2 cents, leading the way at 645 3/4. September soybean meal up $1.10 a ton at 306.10. September oil, soybean oil, down 49 cents a pound at 68.12. August live cattle opened the gate this morning, looking at it for weaker markets there, down $1.32 at 231.95 trading, and October live cattle down $1.85 at 225 and a nickel. August feeder cattle down $2.45 at 348.30. August lean hogs this morning down 2 1/2 cents at 95.67, although the October lean hogs down 35 cents, trading at 83.32. And that's your opening market report with a special thanks to Hettinger Precision Ag. Good morning.
0: 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A severe thunderstorm watch in effect till 1 p.m. as we'll have cloudy skies and some showers, thunderstorms likely today, mainly going to come in the afternoon hours, a high of 83. Tonight, chance of showers, thunderstorms, overnight low 69. For Thursday, looks like it'll be cloudy skies. Do have a chance of showers, thunderstorms in the afternoon hours, a high temperature of 83.
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Should I stay or should I go now? Why don't you stay with us? 94.9 K-Rock with Scott. Good morning.

0: rocking the Ileana area for three decades. 94.9 K-Rock, Ileana's rock station. It's all right. It's a rock and roll fantasy. Bad Company, Inner Sandman. We're going to jam out to that with Metallica next. Also, Molly Hatchet, Flirting with Disaster. What a great song. Also, Led Zeppelin, too. Great set ready for you. We're in the 94.9 K-Rock studio, proudly sponsored by St. Joseph Siding and Window. 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

0: 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K-Rock, Iliana's rock stations for Led Zeppelin. Coming up, I have never seen her in concert. Pat Benatar, I would sure love to. Hit me with your bed shot. Best shot. I don't know what I was thinking there. Sammy Hagar coming up, too, with Your Love is Driving Me Crazy. I think I'm already there. 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

0: Oh, yeah. 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Usually I don't fanboy out too much. I meet the rock stars and other people in the business, but Sammy Hagar sat right behind me in a van one day when I was driving them around the state fair, and I was a little bit nervous, you could say, but he was a nice guy, talked to me the whole way. Sammy is one of the best in the business. Coming up, we got Journey before we hit 10 o'clock. Stone in Love, 94.9 K-Rock. 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
6: News. I'm CJ Pop. A rough night for far-left Democratic Socialist Francesca Hong, who wanted to be on the November ballot for Wisconsin governor despite deleting a post from 2020 proclaiming cancel Thanksgiving.
7: Wisconsin lived up to its reputation of narrow margins. It became pretty clear in the evening that those electability concerns that Hong had been trying to shake had caught up. Milwaukee County Executive David Crowley squeezed by with less than half a percentage point.
6: Fox's Alexandra Hoff in Middleton, Wisconsin. A key reading on inflation.
8: The consumer price index rose 0.1% in July, in line with forecasts. And the 12-month headline inflation rate eased to 3.4% from 3.5% as expected.
6: Fox's Frank Land said the report could help ease worries about future rate hikes from the Federal Reserve. 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
0: Once again, folks, from the Illinois State Fair, it's time for another look at the commodity markets as they continue to trade before the report comes out at 10 o'clock Central Time. September corn is up 5 1/4 at 442. December new crop corn up a nickel at 465 1/2. March corn up a nickel at 481 even. New crop November soybeans up 4 cents at 1172 3/4. January soybeans up 3 3/4 at 1188. And March soybeans up 3 1/2 at 1196.

0: September wheat up 18 cents at 648 and a quarter. September meal up a dollar a ton at 305.90. The September soybean oil down 37 cents a pound at 68.20. August light cattle down $1.35 at 231.40. October light cattle down $2 and a dime at 224.30. August feeder cattle down $2.75 at $348 even. October feeder cattle down $3.77, trading at $332.92. August lean hogs down 15 cents at $95.72 and lighter trade. August or October getting the attention. October lean hogs up 7.5 at 83.40. The Dow Jones up from 92 points at 53,968. The dollar down 13.5 points. Crude oil down 29 cents a barrel, but trading at $82.91 a barrel. Gold is up $48 an ounce, trading at $44.31, and silver up $1.02 an ounce at $65.98. That is a look at your commodity markets here on your Ag Check radio station. We'll have more from the Illinois State Fair all the rest of this week and part of next week. Thanks a lot for joining us. I'm Gail. Good morning.
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0: Well, good morning, folks. Once again, it's time to take a look at the updated weather forecast from the National Weather Service. And this is coming up before the Chicago Board of Trade changes it. Let's take a look at the new forecast according to the National Weather Service. Currently at the Illinois State Fair, it's 79 degrees. There's a few clouds out there, but the humidity is 94%. Barometric pressure, 29.86 inches of mercury, and the wind is out of the south-southwest at about 5 miles an hour. That severe thunderstorm watch will be still in effect through the mid-belt of Illinois and Indiana. They can pop up until 1 o'clock this afternoon. And tonight, there is a low of 69, and there's another 30% chance of showers, mainly after 4 o'clock in the morning into the wee hours of Thursday. A 30% chance on Thursday, mainly after 5 o'clock in the afternoon, but then mostly cloudy with a high of 83. Thursday night, a low of 70, and rainfall amount now comes to a half to three-quarters of an inch, with a likelihood somewhere between or at before 1 o'clock in the morning. That's late Thursday night. Friday, mostly cloudy with a high of 87 and a low of 72 and no rain. Woohoo! Saturday, mostly sunny with a high near 90 degrees. South winds about 8. Barometric pressure should take it up to feel like it's about 100 degrees on Saturday here at the State Fairgrounds. Saturday night, mostly clear with a low of 74. Sunday, a sunny day with a high of 89 and a low of 69. And that is your weather update here during the mid-morning on your Ag Check radio station, Ag Network. 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

down. Don't pull over. It's in the song. Rocking the Iliana area for three decades. 94.9 K-Rock, Iliana's rock station. Motley Crue's Wild Side to Thin Lizzy. This is Giddy Up, the Cowboy Song. 94.9 K-Rock.

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0: Rock in the Iliad area for three decades, 94.9 K-Rock, a song that goes back to Hank Williams Sr. in the 50s. Moving on over, the rockin' version from George Thorogood and his Destroyers. Rush, AC/DC, Rolling Stones, they're ready for you in just a minute. 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

National Weather Service in Lincoln has issued a severe thunderstorm warning for northern Vermilion County until 11:15 a.m. At 10:35 a.m., a severe thunderstorm was located over Rankin, or 9 miles east of Paxton, moving east at 40 miles per hour. Expected hazards include 60 miles per hour wind gusts. This is a radar-indicated threat. The following impacts are expected: expect damage to roofs, siding, and trees. This severe thunderstorm will be near Rankin around 10:40 a.m. Hoopston and Rossville around 10:50 a.m.

0: Rocking the Ileana area for three decades, 94.9 K-Rockazoo. We are Ileana's rock station. The Temptations ain't too proud to beg, but made rock and roll style for the Stones. They're coming up Eagles, Life in the Fast Lane, also Def Leppard, ready for you in a minute. News Gazette. You like comics? 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A lot of papers have just gotten rid of the comics or cut way back. The News Gazette has never compromised or wavered. 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News Gazette and the comics. Yeah, baby. 94.9 K-Rock shall return.
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0: Rocking the Ileana area for three decades. 94.9 K-Rock. Ileana's rock station. Of course, Joe Walsh playing the guitar. Proud on that one. Life in the Fast Lane for the Eagles. Remember Joe appeared as an actor and a musician, but not as himself on the Drew Carey Show. Remember that show? I love that show. I still find reruns of it. It's very, very funny. Whitesnake coming up. Is this love is the question. When we come back, 94.9 K-Rock is your station, and we thank you.
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9: Pelosi, David Crowley eking out a narrow victory in last night's Democratic primary for Wisconsin governor.
10: Today I stand before you filled with gratitude, with humility, and hope as I formally accept the Democratic nomination to be the next governor of the great state of Wisconsin.
9: The result defied polls that showed Democratic Socialist Francesca Hong with a commanding double-digit lead. Over in South Carolina, late Senator Lindsey Graham's sister, Darlene, headed to an August 25th runoff to fill his seat.
11: She'll be facing off against Congressman Ralph Norman of Rock Hill. He's been serving in Congress since 2017. Senator Graham is working with the same staff Lindsey Graham had to get out the vote, and she told reporters last night the last few weeks have been a whirlwind.
9: That is Fox's Mark Meredith reporting. 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
6: 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Your Vermilion County First.com weather forecast. A severe thunderstorm watch in effect till 1 p.m. as we'll have cloudy skies and some showers, thunderstorms likely today, mainly going to come in the afternoon hours, a high of 83. Tonight, chance of showers, thunderstorms, overnight low 69. For Thursday, looks like it'll be cloudy skies. Do have a chance to shower thunderstorms in the afternoon hours, a high temperature of 83.
12: 94.9 K-Rock.

The National Weather Service in Indianapolis has issued a severe thunderstorm warning for Fountain County, Warren County, until 12:45 p.m. Eastern Daylight Time. At noon Eastern Daylight Time, severe thunderstorms were located along a line extending from Boswell to near Covington, moving east at 45 miles per hour. Expected hazards include 60 miles per hour wind gusts. This is a radar-indicated threat. The following impacts are expected. Expect damage to roofs, siding, and trees. Locations impacted include Covington, Vetersburg, Williamsport, Attica, West Lebanon, Hillsboro, Newtown, Pine Village, Millock, State Line City, Pence, Foster, Cab, and Ringsville. For your protection, move to an interior room on the lowest floor of a building. Torrential rainfall is occurring with these storms and may lead to flash flooding. Do not drive your vehicle through flooded roadways. Repeating, a severe thunderstorm warning has been issued until 12:45 p.m. Eastern Daylight Time for the following counties in Indiana, Fountain and Warren. Time.

rocking Philly area for three decades, 94.9 K-Rock. John Bon Jovi cracks me up with that false ending of that song. Wait a minute. I'm not done yet. Yeah, taking care of business. That's what we're doing today. BTO, S-C-O-T-T with you, 94.9 K-R-O-C-K.

0: Rocking the Iliana area for three decades, 94.9 K-Rock, Iliana's rock station. We just fought the good fight with Triumph. Coming up, don't you feel like you got to be on a motorcycle to jam out to Steppenwolf, Born to Be Wild? It's coming up. GNR and also Pink Floyd coming up in mere seconds here as we hang out in the 94.9 K-Rock studio and our friends powered by St. Joseph Siding and Window. 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

0: Rocking the Ileana area for three decades. 94.9 K-Rock, Ileana's rock station. Pink Floyd, Run Like Hell. Coming up to Who and also Poison with Nothing But a Good Time. Don't threaten me with that. Yeah, we're coming back in just a minute. And the Danville Police Department will be taking on the Danville Firefighters. Thank you for all of those men and women. And the 16th annual Finest versus Bravest softball game. It's this Saturday, August 15th at historic Danville Stadium. It's a free event. Come on out. Door prizes, raffles, bounce houses for the kids and the grown-ups that committed them like me and break them. But anyway, fireworks after the games. Proceeds will benefit Danville Ambucks, Vermilion County Child Advocacy Center, Survivor Resource Center, Gateway Family Services, and also Women's Care Clinic. Now, the gates are going to open up at 3 o'clock this Saturday for Danville Police versus Fire Softball. Opening ceremony is 4 p.m. and the games begin at 5 p.m. We'll see you there, Danville Stadium. Going to be great cause, great fun. 94.9 K-Rock.
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0: rocking the Iliana area for three decades. 94.9 K-Rock, Iliana's rock station. Poison, nothing but a good time. I've seen Brett Michaels and his band twice, but never the whole Poison. He says next year is the year. We'll see if they do a tour, maybe a final one, or just at least get out there for the summer. Stadiums, Poison. It's been a rumor for a while. Lynyrd Skynyrd coming up. That smell is what you smell coming. 94.9 K-Rock, or could just be my shoes.
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6: News. I'm CJ Papa. Change in ownership for one of the marquee franchises in the National Basketball Association. Bob Iger and Josh Kushner are ready to buy the Lakers.
7: The record-breaking price of more than $12 billion means the Lakers will have their third ownership group since last year. Mark Walter bought a controlling interest from the Buss family last year for $10 billion.
6: Fox's Jay Berman reporting. Establishment Democrat David Crowley defeats left-wing Democratic Socialist Francesca Hong in the primary for Wisconsin governor. He spoke earlier.
8: It's not about the establishment versus progressives. It's about building something bigger than any one campaign. It's about building a movement, y'all.
6: Crowley takes on the Republican Congressman Tom Tiffany, backed by President Trump in the governor's race. 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
10: 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In Ogden, Illinois, thanks a lot to Falcon Equipment and Supply for providing this noonday look at the revised weather forecast. Currently, it is 78 degrees. We've had some pretty severe

0: stuff move through the upper reaches of our listening area today. 78 degrees here in Springfield. Humidity level 87%. Barometric pressure 29 and 91 hundredths inches of mercury. The severe thunderstorm watch will stay in effect until about 1 to 1:30, depending on what side of the state line you're on. Today, that 50% chance continues of rain with a high. It's supposed to get up to 86, but if it rains, we've had some rain here in Springfield. Tonight, a 30% chance of rain and a thunderstorm, mostly cloudy, with a low 69. Tomorrow, 30% chance of showers, mainly after 5 o'clock in the afternoon, with a high of 83 and a low Thursday night of 70, but an 80% chance of another half to three-quarters of an inch of rain on Thursday night. Friday, mostly cloudy with a high of 87 and a low of 72, but no rain. Yeehaw! Saturday, a sunny day on Saturday with a high near 90, and Saturday night, a low of 74 degrees. Sunday, a sunny day with a high of 89 and a low of 69, and no rain on Sunday. Well, folks, thanks a lot for joining us. Lord bless you. 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

in the Ileana area for three decades. 94.9 K-Rock. So you got Ileana's Rock Station from the Prince of Darkness to Blue Oyster Cult. Yes, the Saturday Night Live skit. Easy for me to say. Made it even more famous. Don't Fear the Reaper. Somebody get you some cowbell and play along. 94.9 K-Rock. Anybody, matter of fact.

0: Yeah, rocking the Ileana area for three decades. 94.9 K-Rock, Destroyer, The Kinks. Missing Ray Davies already. Just passed away in the last year. The Cars coming up. My Best Friend's Girl, Tom Petty, The Heartbreakers, and The Doobs, The Doobie Brothers with China Grove. When we come back in just a moment. Indianapolis Colts football. Yeah, we got them back here on 94.9 K-Rock Fall. The Gridiron. 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Preseason is starting tonight. I should say tomorrow night, the 13th. I got excited. Colts travel to Boston against New England Thursday, 6:30. Then the next two Saturdays, 22nd and 29th, they play the Atlanta Falcons and the Detroit Lions at Lucas Oil at noon and 2 o'clock. 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Again, that's Thursday night, the debut. I'm getting so pumped for NFL, baby.
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0: Rocking the Ileana area for three decades. 94.9 K-Rock, Ileana's Rock Station, a real town in Texas. China Grove, Texas. 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Don't blink, you'll miss it. Coming up, John Cougar Mellencamp from Seymour, Indiana. Jack and Diane in Queens. Bicycle race. We're going to get on that bike and ride in just a minute. We're in the 94.9 K-Rock studio, of course, proudly brought to you by St. Joseph Siding and Window. 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

0: 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Freddie Mercury and Queen at Bicycle Race. 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
11: 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Governor Pritzker says there's a problem with the idea of having property tax caps in Illinois. Republican gubernatorial nominee Darren Bailey said property taxes are out of control when he spoke at the Illinois Agricultural Legislative Roundtable Monday. Bailey said Illinois has a spending problem.
12: We've got perfect examples on both sides of us in Iowa and over in Indiana where they've capped their property taxes at 1%.
11: Pritzker said he would love to.

0: family farm by, at a bare minimum, matching the federal rates with the inheritance tax. And I pray that goes away because I'm living under the same fate that you are.
1: Governor Pritzker touted his record on agriculture and said he held a meeting with the Illinois Soybean Association last week.
2: I signed an agreement with the Indonesian government that is likely to result in hundreds of millions of dollars more in soybean sales from Illinois farmers.
1: Independent candidate Colin Corbett said he was excluded from the Illinois Agricultural Legislative Roundtable in Shirley. 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
3: Jalousie. President Trump posting the Truth Social that the U.S. has total control over the Strait of Hormuz, but talks appear to have stalled.
4: We do know the head of Iran's Supreme National Security Council said Tuesday the Strait would not reopen until the United States meets all Iranian conditions. This includes unfreezing assets, giving compensation, and ending the war. Yesterday, U.S. forces disabled a Panama-flagged vessel that ignored warnings in the Gulf of Oman about the ongoing U.S. naval blockade.
3: Fox's Trey Yang's accused killer Luigi Mangione has a last-minute federal hearing coming up, triggering speculation about a plea deal a month out from his state trial.
5: But if his federal case were to be resolved with a guilty plea, legal experts say his attorneys could renew an effort to get some or potentially all of the state case thrown out.
3: Fox's C.B. 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
7: Your VermillionCountyFirst.com weather forecast for this afternoon calls for mostly cloudy skies with showers and possible severe thunderstorms throughout the area. High temperature up around 84 degrees. Later on this evening should be cloudy with a chance of rain and thunderstorms and a low down to 69 in the overnight. And finally, tomorrow on Thursday, mostly cloudy day for us, high up around 84.
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Rocking the Ileana area for three decades. 94.9 K-Rock, Ileana's rock station. Remember the dead fish, or it's a live fish, I guess, flopping around the end of that video, epic Faith No More, to Rush now, 94.9 K-Rock.

0: 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One thing in the studio I've got is an endless supply of air drumsticks to play to that song, In the Air Tonight, Phil Collins. 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Coming up, the Rolling Stones, Beast of Burden, but you got that anyway. U2, and also ZZ Top. 94.9 K-Rock, our studio is proudly sponsored by our friends at St. Joseph's Siding and Window, of course. 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

0: rocking the Ileana area for three decades. 94.9 K-Rock, Ileana's rock station. That's actually, in real life, how I roll. Cheap sunglasses, easy top. Because if you buy those expensive ones, you just lose them or they get broke. If you get the dollar ones from the dollar store and they break, whoopity-doo, you know, get some more. Coming up, Motley Crue, Home Sweet Home. Also, Heart, the Wilson Sisters, singing Barracuda. Yeah. United We Rock Summer Concert Series is running out of time, but you got a couple more chances. United We Rock Summer Concert Series, of course, benefiting the United Way at the Danville area. Such a great cause. The music starts at 6 this Friday night at the Garden at 107. It's right next to VRBC in downtown Danville, presented by the Halloran Family Foundation. Again, it's this Friday at 6. The band is the Skids, and the next Friday, the 21st, is Still Crow. I'm sorry, Still. Yeah, Still Crow. I want to get that right. It's hard to see on here. For the full season schedule, which I need because I can't pronounce it, search United We Rock Concert Series on Facebook. Hey, I try. 94.9 K-Rock. We'll be right back.
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0: Ballad, rocking the Illiana area for three decades. 94.9 K-Rock, Illiana's rock station, home sweet home, Mott and the crew. That's how I'm ending my day. Tanya in next in just a few minutes. The Budweiser Shift Change Party Hour at 3 o'clock. The 5 o'clock roadblock, daily haircut, and just too much fun. I can't contain it. I'm going to be listening to Tanya. I'm out the door. Talk to you tomorrow after Kevin, 94.9, K-Rock, Scott. Peace, love, and ciao, and bye.
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9: John Zossier, Milwaukee County Executive David Crowley, edging out Wisconsin State Assembly member Francesca Hong in the state's Democratic primary for governor.
10: Today I stand before you filled with gratitude, with humility, and hope as I formally accept the Democratic nomination to be the next governor of the great state of Wisconsin.
9: Crowley will face Republican Congressman Tom Tiffany in the November general election. The Justice Department says it is charging almost a dozen people for allegedly organizing more than 1,000 fake marriages, mostly to help Chinese nationals gain American citizenship. Here's Attorney General Todd Blanche.
11: Gaining American citizenship and legal status to reside in this great nation is a sacred privilege, and we will ensure it is always done in accordance with the law protecting our communities and national security.
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12: Hopefully, good afternoon to you folks from the Illinois State Fair. Thanks a lot for joining us throughout the day. And it's been kind of a wobbly day weather-wise, but wobbly wasn't not the task for the markets, commodity markets. After the report came out, we'll, by the way, we'll be talking with Cody Dust a little bit after.

0: 57. October live cattle down $2.52 at $223.80. August feeder cattle down $3.82, closing the gate at $346.35. August lean hogs down 20 cents and closed today at $95.67. And October lean hogs up 22.5 cents at $83.55 at the end of the day. Dow Jones continues to trade up 24 points at 53,902, and crude oil down 28 cents a barrel at 82.92. That is your closing market report. We'll hear why the numbers do what they did with Cody Dust after 2.
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2: Your VermilionCountyFirst.com weather forecast for this afternoon calls for mostly cloudy skies with showers and possible severe thunderstorms throughout the area. High temperature up around 84 degrees. Later on this evening should be cloudy with a chance of rain and thunderstorms and a low down to 69 in the overnight. And finally, tomorrow on Thursday, mostly cloudy day for us, high up around 84.
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Good afternoon, rockers. 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

0: Cheap Trick, I Want You to Want Me, live at Budokan, the biggest release of that song. It was released on their first album, very different song from the one that kicked it into overdrive and made it what it is today. Love the Cheap Trick, I Want You to Want Me. Great song, great album, great video. If you've ever seen the video, the DVD, now you'd be streaming it on YouTube, I guess. I'm telling my age. Does anybody still have those players anymore? No. We don't. All right. 94.9 K-Rock, Ileana's Rock Station, and Friday night, downtown Danville in the Garden at 107. 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Van Halen's coming up. 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

0: David Bowie and Changes, 94.9 K-Rock. We are Ileana's Rock Station, and I'm Tanya Solomon, heading on through the end of the day here with you from the K-Rock Studios, powered up by St. Joseph Siding and Windows. 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
2: Hopefully good afternoon to you folks. As I promised, Cody Dust is with me from Strategic Farm Marketing that provides this program, Market Chat, where we look back at the markets of the day. And as I told you, we're going to find out why the numbers did what they did after the report. Let's go to Cody now. Cody, good afternoon to you, sir.
3: Good afternoon, Gail. How you doing, buddy?
2: I'm doing real well, Cody. What was the biggest thing that pushed the market higher today? Was it the acres? Was it the yield? Was it the outside markets, the exports? What was weighing the weight on it?
3: Well, it's you got a couple outside influencers along with obviously the USDA report today, Gail, which definitely leans a little bit more friendly to bullish. Probably a little bit more positive bias on the corn and bean side. But, to kick off, first thing this morning, you had Ukrainian strikes on a Russian grain export facility. You saw wheat kick off the day just on an absolute tear. And that likely did, bring corn a little bit higher with it. I don't want to act like that corn was, not impacted by this at all. But I think the big shot across the board today is really going to come from the USDA's yield predictions for the 26-27 crop, particularly on the corn side. USDA previously was sitting at a 183 corn crop for this next year, and that was dropped to a 180.7. So a pretty significant cut there. On the bean side, you had bean yields down just incrementally. They were posted at a 53, came in at 52.7 on today's report. And this was on top of an acre increase, right? So we had, not only did we get a pretty significant yield haircut here today, but we also had a 1.4 million acre increase in corn and a 1.4 million acre increase in beans. So, the yield decreases on the corn side were certainly enough to maybe offset that acre increase. That does bring the 2026 carryout on corn to a, not necessarily, to the point where we're running out, but you are, hovering around a 10% stocks to use ratio, which is about a 1.65 billion bushel carryout. It's snug. We're not at the risk of running out right now, but history, Gail, on the corn side would suggest that today's number was probably one of the biggest numbers that we get to see all year. It's not necessarily in USDA's fashion to increase this again in January. Right. And then on the bean side, you've got the bean carry out, it's relatively tight around 320 million bushels. But what's interesting to note there, Gail, and what could give some bullish gas, to this little powder keg we're starting to fill up here, that 320 million bushel carry out, that is not accounting for the full 25 million metric ton commitment within the USDA's balance sheet that China has committed to. So right. If that full 25 million metric ton is realized, that 320 could get pretty snug, and that's that's on top of an increase in crush usage here in the U.S. So all in all, it was a pretty favorable report for us today, Gail.
2: Well, Cody, one of the questions I really kind of had, and I think come coffee shop tomorrow morning, they're going to be debating it as well. You drive the country as much as anybody, and there's some areas in Illinois, and I'm hearing Iowa, northwest Iowa, there's they're going to have a half crop, and a lot of acres were just bypassed, wasn't even planted. And I think those Illinois and Iowa yields, at least, I think they're too high, and I think that's what Coffee Shop will agree to.
3: That sounds like Coffee Shop talk to me, Gil. but yeah, I mean, there's the school of thought there that thinks that, you know, potentially the Illinois, you know, the Illinois yield is still maybe a little bit too high. I don't know.
2: Well, we'll just...
3: I don't have a strong opinion there, Gil.
2: Right. Well, that's the reason you're in the business you're in. And I'm in the business that I'm in. I'm just talking. Well, folks, thank you so much for joining us, and a special thanks to Cody Dust for explaining what happened today and the numbers and why they did what they did after the report came out. Cody, thank you a lot, sir. Enjoy the rest of your day.
3: Hey, you enjoy yours too, buddy. We'll talk to you Friday.
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0: 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Get your news. Scorpions coming up. Donnie Iris on the way. And your Bud Light Shift Change Party Hour is coming up, too.
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1: Fox News, I'm Gianna Gelosi. David Crowley eking out a narrow victory in last night's Democratic primary for Wisconsin governor.
2: Today I stand before you filled with gratitude, with humility, and hope as I formally accept the Democratic nomination to be the next governor of the great state of Wisconsin.
1: Now, the result defied polls that showed Democratic Socialist Francesca Hong with a commanding double-digit lead. Over in South Carolina, the late Senator Lindsey Graham's sister, Darlene, who's now governor, is headed to an August 25th runoff.
3: She'll be facing off against Congressman Ralph Norman of Rock Hill. He's been serving in Congress since 2017.

0: Senator Graham is working with the same staff Lindsey Graham had to get out the vote, and she told reporters last night the last few weeks have been a whirlwind.
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3: Your VermilionCountyFirst.com weather forecast for this afternoon calls for mostly cloudy skies with showers and possible severe thunderstorms throughout the area. High temperature up around 84 degrees. Later on this evening should be cloudy with a chance of rain and thunderstorms and a low down to 69 in the overnight. And finally, tomorrow on Thursday, mostly cloudy day for us, high up around 84.
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0: Judas Priest, Living After Midnight, 94.9 K-Rock, Indiana's Rock Station, and your Budweiser Shift Change Party Hour. 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I'm Tanya Solomon as we slide through the middle of the week, sliding through the back half of the day. 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

0: 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Tom Kiefer having some severe vocal problems, unfortunately. 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

0: Rock Me Tonight, Billy Squier, 94.9 K-Rock. We are Ileana's rock station, rocking you for 30 years. Yeah, right here. Budweiser Shift Change Party Hour in full swing. Back half of your day, midway through the week. It's all looking good, right? All looking good. Saturday night, the Danville Police and Firemen's softball game. I couldn't say it earlier. I had trouble. I wanted to call them the bravest versus the best, or the finest versus the best. It's the finest versus the bravest on Saturday night at historic Danville Stadium. It's going to be a fun night. Free event, door prizes, raffles, bounce houses, and more. Gates open at 3, opening ceremony 4 o'clock, and the games start at 5. Get out there, grab your seat, grab some Budweiser, and enjoy some awesome baseball action and some fun. They have a lot of fun when they do the bravest versus the finest, the police firefighters softball tournament. It's their 16th annual event. So get out there, show some support. They deserve it, and have some fun. Queen and Nirvana on the way as we wrap up your Budweiser Shift Change Party Hour.
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9: News. I'm John Saucier. President Trump announcing this week the fate of the anti-weaponization fund would be left to Attorney General Todd Blanche. Blanche reinforcing that fund is dead.
10: I'm not sure how I can further say that the anti-weaponization fund doesn't exist.
9: The controversial fund would have compensated those who felt they were unfairly targeted by federal authorities. It drew bipartisan outrage over the potential to give payouts to those charged in the January 6th riots. Former NFL reporter Michelle Tafoya dominates a Republican primary race for Senate in Minnesota. She'll face off against progressive Democrat Lieutenant Governor Peggy Flanagan.

0: Forecast for this afternoon calls for mostly cloudy skies with showers and possible severe thunderstorms throughout the area. High temperature up around 84 degrees. Later on this evening should be cloudy with a chance of rain and thunderstorms and a low down to 69 in the overnight. And finally tomorrow on Thursday, mostly cloudy day for us, high up around 84.
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0: ELO, Don't Bring Me Down, 94.9 K-Rock. We are Ileana's Rock Station, and I'm Tanya Solomon. Hopefully you had a good day today. Get through the week into another weekend. School going, all those things happening. Be fall pumpkin coffee before you know it here. Those last few days of summer in, no matter what, right? ZZ Top and Green Day coming up.
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0: The Doors, Roadhouse Blues, 94.9 K-Rock, Ileana's Rock Station. Great song from The Doors. Jim Morrison and the boys there. I'm Tanya Solomon. Good afternoon to you. Almost the end of your day. Closing her down, right? Getting close, getting close. Don't forget, tomorrow night, Colts are back 6:30 here on K-Rock as they take on New England. Preseason stuff going this Thursday, then Saturday the 22nd, and again Saturday the 29th. But this Thursday night, tomorrow night, 6:30, the Colts are away in Boston taking on New England at 6:30. We'll have all that action for you right here on your home for the Indianapolis Colts, 94.9 K-Rock.
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0: Rush and New World Man wrapping up your work day. 94.9 K-Rock, Ileana's Rock Station. I'm Tanya Solomon saying time to go home, right? Get done. Be done. Hop in the car there and head out. We've got a big block of 5 o'clock roadblock rock and roll for you. Tesla, Ted Nugent in there, some Janis Joplin, and Fox News K-Rock weather coming up for you, too.
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13: Fox News, I'm Roxanne Evans. Attorney General Todd Blanche cracking down on marriage fraud schemes involving Chinese nationals.
14: Chinese nationals would pay these facilitators as much as $100,000 for assistance in obtaining a marriage, which then allowed them to apply for a green card.
13: In Wisconsin, David Crowley takes on Republican Tom Tiffany for governor.
15: And every one of us has something much bigger to unite around. And that is keeping MAGA extremism from bringing the chaos we see in Washington into our neighborhoods right here in the state of Wisconsin.
13: Crowley edged out progressive Francesca Hong. In South Carolina, Darlene Graham and Ralph Norman head to the GOP Senate runoff. And White House Press Secretary Caroline Leavitt stepping down to spend more time with her family. 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
16: Your VermilionCountyFirst.com weather forecast for this afternoon calls for mostly cloudy skies with showers and possible severe thunderstorms throughout the area. High temperature up around 84 degrees. Later on this evening should be cloudy with a chance of rain and thunderstorms and a low down to 69 in the overnight. And finally, tomorrow on Thursday, mostly cloudy day for us, high up around 84.

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0: Jukebox Hero from Foreigner, 94.9 K-Rock, Ileana's Rock Station. I'm Tanya Solomon. As we head home, your 5 o'clock roadblock rock and roll brought to you by Indians Pizza. 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Great toppings. Of course, as I always say, my favorite pickles. The pickles and the bacon are my favorite topping. Or just even pickles. But pickles and bacon is a great combo at Indians. Check it out. 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I've got great rock and roll for you. 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

0: Rock and Roll Never Forgets, Bob Seger, 94.9 K-Rock. We are Ileana's Rock Station. Thanks for hanging out here as you continue to rock through the end of your day right along beside us. We are glad that you chose to spend it with us as you head home tonight, getting you midway through the week, a little bit closer to the weekend. All that good stuff coming up this weekend that you've been wanting to do. Well, it'll be here in a couple of days. You can do those honey-dos. Skid Row's coming up here. It's K-Rock.
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0: 18 and Life, Skid Row, 94.9 K-Rock. 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Probably their biggest hit. 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
5: News. I'm John Saucier. President Trump announcing the departure of White House Press Secretary Karoline Leavitt at the end of this month. White House Deputy Chief of Staff for Policy Stephen Miller on Fox says,
6: a mother, a family woman, a press secretary, a patriot, really in every way, an extraordinary person.
5: Leavitt confirming her departure on X, saying after welcoming her second child, she can't balance both the White House and motherhood in the way she wants. The Democratic Socialists of America have gained traction this midterm election season. Texas Congressman Brandon Gill on Fox saying, young people are recognizing a problem, and socialism is giving them a false solution.
7: Socialism is trying to, the DSA is trying to sell sort of a bill of goods to fix these problems, when in reality, it's these left-wing ideology that has created all of these problems in the first place.
5: In Wisconsin, the DSA had an upset after gubernatorial nominee Francesca Hong lost to David Crowley. America's listening to Fox News.
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9: Your VermilionCountyFirst.com weather forecast. For this evening, calls for mostly cloudy skies with the chance of rain and thunderstorms throughout the area. Low temperature dropping down to 69 degrees in the overnight. Tomorrow on Thursday, going to have a cloudy day ahead of us with the chance of rain and thunderstorms in the late afternoon, high near 84. And finally, Thursday evening, showers and thunderstorms likely with a low down to 69.
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0: 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See what happens, yeah? She'll just bring us right up. Take us wherever you're going. On the boat, mowing the grass, on the deck. Got more rock and roll for you. Keep it here.
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0: Joe Cocker, Feeling All Right, off the, with a little help from my friend's record, 94.9 K-Rock, Ileana's Rock Station. I'm Tanya Solomon. Thanks for hanging out here with me. Tomorrow night about this time, we'll be kicking off some football. The Colts will be taking on New England tomorrow night at 6:30. We'll have all the action for you right here on K-Rock. In the meantime, I have great rock and roll lined up. The Scorps and David Bowie with Queen coming up for you.
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0: Queen, and David Bowie, however you want to string it together. It's a awesome song, Under Pressure. Great song from those guys. Great collab. I'm Tanya Solomon, wrapping up my day. Going to cut on out and leave you with another big block of awesome rock and roll. Blue Oyster Cult, Ozzy, the Fleetwood Mac Gang, some Cheap Trick, and the Eagles all in there for you. Fox News, K-Rock weather's in the house. I'll be back tomorrow afternoon to take you home. You guys be safe.
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8: News, I'm Roxanne Evans. White House Press Secretary Caroline Leavitt is leaving her position at the end of the month. She plans to spend more time with her family. Talks between the U.S. and Iran to reopen the Strait of Hormuz appear to be stalled. The president says the U.S. is in total control of the strait.
9: We do know the head of Iran's Supreme National Security Council said Tuesday the strait would not reopen until the United States meets all Iranian conditions. This includes unfreezing assets, giving compensation, and ending the war.
8: Fox's Trey Yingst. Primary voters made their choices. In Wisconsin, David Crowley got a razor-thin win in the Democratic governor's race. He'll face Republican Tom Tiffany. And in South Carolina, Darlene Graham and Ralph Norman head for a U.S. Senate runoff in August. 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
11: Your VermilionCountyFirst.com weather forecast for this evening calls for mostly cloudy skies with the chance of rain and thunderstorms throughout the area. Low temperature dropping down to 69 degrees in the overnight. Tomorrow on Thursday, going to have a cloudy day ahead of us with the chance of rain and thunderstorms in the late afternoon, high near 84. And finally, Thursday evening, showers and thunderstorms likely with the low down to 69.
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